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The nucleus of the band Nightblade was formed in 2010, consisting of Mark Crosby, Dave Parrish, and Bill Fitzsimmons, with Richard Jones completing the lineup up on drums. The band released their latest single, called Speak As You Find, on Friday, August 8th. 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Speak As You Find is about a relationship where one party doesn't understand where the dynamics lie. This person has a lot of time and respect for their partner, however they always have the feeling that they don't quite know the whole truth, while simultaneously giving them the benefit of the doubt. Happy to stick around when needed, but feeling surplus to requirements a lot of the time. Listen to Speak As You Find by Nightblade, here on Radio Seagull.

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1: 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None.

Cornwall's Tooth Gore, also known as Kobe Joe, unleashes his sophomore album, For Losers, By Losers, a raucous, emotionally charged odyssey, blending fuzzed-out punk chaos and 50s doo-wop nostalgia. Uncomfortable was a very personal track for him to write, as it is about his social anxiety and how hard he finds basic things like holding conversations. From the start, he knew that this would become the opening track of his new album. This is Tooth Gore with Uncomfortable,

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On AM locally, also online everywhere, and on DAB Plus via The Flash in Southeast Hampshire, where real music lives. 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

0: after 2000s with Travis coming around. Well, we are. Another week is round. And here we are, another program. We got some music coming up from the New Model Army. Also, Uriah Heep, Crosby, Stills and Nash, Tom Robinson, and, of course, many, many more.
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those bands that are highly rated on the Roger Davis Show. The Sign of Leo is the band. Tell Me is the current single. I've played a lot of their music on the show over the years. Certainly go top of my list of one of my preferred bands at the moment. Sign of Leo. And before that, a recent release from the Flower Kings, and We Claim the Moon. Quite a long track there, but of course Radio Seagull is quite happy to play long tracks from time to time, just a little bit different. 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If you'd like to contact the show, we'd love to hear from you. 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

Something new there from a band called the Manatees. Like they come from the south coast of the UK. They're bringing a sort of mix of rock and dance, country, even type of reggae, and also a touch of blues. That band, we're talking of the Manatees and their current single entitled Consequence. Before that, back to our vinyl vaults, to the 70s with the Isley Brothers and Summer Breeze. I always think the summer wouldn't be complete without playing that song at least once on the show each year. And we're talking to the Isley Brothers. And before that, went back to our obscure corner before that to 1968 with a song from a band called The Creation. And how does it feel? Right, Radio Seagull. Just like to say that although we're commercial free on Radio Seagull, we do invite you to promote your business by sponsoring a program on Radio Seagull. It's very cost effective. So if you'd like to find out more how you can join us and sponsor a show, just pop along to sales@radioseagull.com. 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

A band called the New Model Army. Going back to 1989 with that song called Stupid Questions. Before that, we had something from Neil Frost and a song called Days, and a song which he has released, and I think it's from an album called On the Edge. And we started that run off with something from Lee Concord and a song called Saint James. Here on Radio Seagull, wherever you are in the world, thank you for coming back here. We're here 24 hours a day from the late ship Jenny Bainton. 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And of course, we always invite you to get in touch, just to say hi, or just tell us where you're listening to Radio Seagull. 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

Well, we like to go back in time and explore the back catalogue of many years ago on this show from time to time, back to 1967, of course. Dave Davis from the Kinks decided to issue a solo release back in 67 and did pretty well for him. A song called Death of a Clown. And before that, something from Blackberry Smoke from 2016 and Waiting for the Thunder. Well, a little bit of that here in Europe at the moment, off and on, as we go through this rather hot summer of 2025. Right, so we've got an artist called Will Daly, an American artist, producer and also performer, sort of producing like a vintage vibe type sound alongside rock and pop. And we've got his current single coming up for you now, entitled My Old Ride.

something current there from a band called The Giant Low and Care A Lot. And also before that, another recent release from someone called Will Daly and a song called My Old Ride. Radio Seagull from the lightship Jenny Bainton, 24 hours a day, costs commercial free. And the Roger Davis Show here every week. Right, so I've got a couple of songs to get us to the top of the hour. Something from Uriah Heep from 1977, and then we'll follow that with something from the Saw Doctors.

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Radio.

0: to our number two of the show. Something there, back to 1969. Crosby, Stills and Nash, all about the Marrakesh Express. Right, still to come on the programme today, we have some music from Tom Robertson, also Deacon Blue, the Straubs, the Charlatans, and the list goes on.
1: Roger Davis.

Radio Seagull bringing you the best of alternative rock music 24 hours a day from our lightship Jenny Bainton. That's the current single from the Stereophonics and a song called Make It On Your Own. And before that, another recent release from Daytime Lingerie. And the song was called Break Up Pretty. Well, we don't need any breakups. We want you to stay here on Radio Seagull, wherever you are in the world. Thank you for coming back. Loads of great programs on here, 24 hours a day. 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But, of course, if you'd like to contact this

Roger Davis Show on Radio Seagull every week, and bringing you the best of the new and old music around. That's the current single from the Stone Souls and Fuzz Bass Queen. I went back to the Royal Vaults before that, to 1983, with something from Tom Robinson and War Baby. And even further back to 1970, with something from our obscure corner, from Ashton, Gardner and Dyke, with a song called Maiden Voyage. Of course, Ashton, Gardner and Dyke were renowned for that sizable hit at the beginning of the 70s called Resurrection's Shuffle, but the one we played sort of completely different to that, but nonetheless an interesting band. Right, if you like what Radio Seagull does 24 hours a day and you would like to be part of that, joining us for our exciting future, why not join our community? 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Right, so the Roger Davis Show continues, and we got something coming up from Deacon Blue now, a Scottish pop rock band from Glasgow, formed back in 1985. Nice to know that they're still on the scene today producing music, and here's their current single.

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something back to 1985, Black Crowes with High Head Blues. And before that, something current from Tenderness, all about the Heatwave song, which is quite appropriate for this year, I think. And we started our runoff with something new from Deacon Blue and a song called People Come First. Well, you certainly do. Our listeners are there, hopefully, following Radio Seagull 24 hours a day, whenever you can. Of course, we're here Mondays 4 p.m, Tuesdays 4 a.m, and, of course, the midweek 10 p.m. Right, sometimes some sad news have to be mentioned, and just recently Dave Cousins, the lead leader of the band and also chief songwriter of the Straubs from 1967 onwards, sadly died on the 13th of July 2025 at the age of 80 years old. Produced some really good music with the Straubs, and here's something from them now.

around the globe, on air and online. This is the station where there's much more to music than hits alone. This is Radio Seagull.

nice to know that the Charlatans are still making great music today. Been on the scene for quite a while. That's their current single called We Are Love. Got a new album out on the 31st of October 2025, so we'll be looking out for that, certainly. But in the meantime, playing that single, say We Are Love, The Charlatans. And before that, went back to our Via Vaults to 1970 with Tony Joe White and a song called Groupie Girl. And our little tribute to the late Dave Cousins, of course, from the Straubs, who died on the 31st of July 2025 at the age of 80. Something there from the Straubs back to 1993 and a song called Shine On Silver Sun. Radio Seagull, don't forget to pop along to radioseagull.com and check out all the profiles and the merchandise and our history, etc. And, well, anything that you do purchase, of course, from our merchandise shop will always go to keeping Radio Seagull on the air 24 hours a day. Don't forget also to check us out on Facebook. Right, so a little bit more left to do here on this program, and we continue with the current singles, and here's something from Wonder Horse.

something back to 2019, the band called The Overslept, and A Long Way Down. And well, that's a recent release from The Wonder Horse, with a song called The Rope, appearing at Glastonbury 2025, of course, doing a pretty good set there as well. Well, that's just about it. Another programme draws to a close for another week. We hope you're going to join us the same time next week here on Radio Seagull. In the meantime, as always, we invite you to get in touch. It's Roger Davis at radioseagull.com. Don't forget, loads of more great programmes still to come on Radio Seagull every day and, of course, every night. We're going to go out with a couple of songs, one from The Byrds and then The Pixies. Have a good week.

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0: This is Radio Seagull, broadcasting online and on AM and DAB radio, where it is just after 6 o'clock. Welcome along and welcome on board. Many thanks for your company, Stephen, and with you till nine. We kick things off with Steve Earle from 1988, and that was Copperhead Road.
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Franz Ferdinand, title track to the album Always Ascending. And before that, it was the Five Finger Death Punch and a song called Trouble. 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

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Before that, it was The Charlatans from 1990 and The Only One I Know. 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Music now from 1984, The Psychedelic Furs. This is Heaven.

The year was 1969, and Radio Seagull remembers Neil Young's Cinnamon Girl. And before that, it was 1978, Nick Lowe, the album Jesus of Cool, and I Love the Sound of Breaking Glass. And before that, it was 1984, The Psychedelic Furs and Heaven.

More new music from Radio Seagull. Susie Quattro along with Alice Cooper. Terrific song from an album called Freedom. A new version of Kick Out the Jams. Wow. And before that, it was Primal Scream from the Riot City Blues album called Dolls, Dolls, Sweet Rock and Roll. And before that, it was Fontaines DC from Skinty Fear and Big Shot. This is Commercial Free Radio Seagull, and we're online and from AM transmitters in the Netherlands and on DAB in the UK, in Southeast Hampshire, courtesy of The Flash, where real music lives. Music like this, Rory Gallagher's Do You Read Me?

The year was 1989. Stevie Nicks, the album The Other Side of the Mirror, and Rooms on Fire. Before that, it was Rush from 1987. Time Stand Still. And ahead of that one, Rory Gallagher from the Calling Card album. And Do You Read Me? This is Commercial Free Radio Sega, where it is all about the music 24 hours a day, 7 days a week, heading off towards the top of the hour with another Radio Sega bonus track. This is Chris Rea's Fool If You Think It's Over.

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0: 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Welcome along to the second hour of the show, and we kicked it off with Metallica from 1998, the Garage Incorporated album, and their wonderful version of Whiskey in the Jar.
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1: 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Good song. That's called Screams. And before that, it was Oasis from 1997, the Be Here Now album. And that was Stand By Me. 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

Radio Siegel remembers 1969 Chicago from the Chicago Transit Authority album. Questions 67 and 68. And before that, it was 1973. Wings from the Band on the Run album, Let Me Roll It. And before that, it was Heaven 17. It was 1983. And a track called Temptation.

More new music at Radio Seagull. This time it's Paul Trudeau and a good song that's called Big Plan 3. And before that, Elvis Costello and The Attractions, an album released in 1979, the Armed Forces album, of course. And the track was Green Shirt, and kicking those three off, it was The Spin Doctors from the Pocketful of Kryptonite album and Jimmy Olsen's Blues. In the Netherlands on AM 747 and 1467 DAB and FM, and in the UK on DAB and around the world online, this is Commercial Free Radio Seagull with music from Jackson Browne. From the Lives in the Balance album, this is In the Shape of a Heart.

Alanis Morissette from the Jagged Little Pill album, and that was a track called Hand in My Pocket. And before that, it was Jackson Browne from 1986, the Lives in the Balance album, In the Shape of a Heart. 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This time it's from 1973, from the Sutherland Brothers and Quiver. 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

0: Just after 8 o'clock on this Tuesday from Radio Seagull, and we got the third hour of the show underway with Nazareth. It was 1973, the old Joni Mitchell song, and This Flight Tonight.
1: Steve Essex.

fine song. It's from 2021, Relove and Voices. And before that, it was French singer-songwriter Jekyll Wood and a song called 13. 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

Tooth Gore, a new song called Cold Heart, Warm Skin, and before that it was Sleeper from 1996 from the It Girl album and Sale of the Century. 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Music now from Roxette from 1988. This is The Look.

The year was 1967. Radio Seagull remembers Mitch Ryder and the Detroit Wheels and Jenny Take a Ride. Wow. Before that, it was 1973, 10cc on Rubber Bullets. And ahead of that, it was Roxette from 1988, the Look Sharp album, and a song called The Look.

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And before that, it was 1978 Van Halen, Running with the Devil. And before that, it was Def Leppard from 1992, the Adrenalize album. And let's get rocked. 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

Rock and Roll Ain't Noise Pollution, AC/DC from the Back in Black album. And before that, it was Queen from Sheer Heart Attack and Brighton Rock. And that's about your lot from me, because the one and only Andy Brooks is up next for 3 hours. I'm Steve Essex. Many thanks for listening. Many, many thanks for your company. And with any luck, I shall catch you the next time around. I'm going to leave you with another Radio Seagull bonus track. This is Bob Seger's Shining Brightly.

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continuous music 24 hours a day, and it's all commercial free. This is Radio Seagull. My thanks as always to Steve Essex, and getting today's program underway was new music by the Menzingers from their new album Everything I Ever Saw. That was The Fool. I'll be playing another track from that album later on in the program. And then it was Martha, a band from the northeast of England, and from their second album, Blisters in the Pit of My Heart, released in 2016, that was Do Whatever. Well, what we will be doing in the programme over the coming hours is binge on nothing but music from years that end with a six. So coming up, I'll be playing more tracks throughout the program from that Martha album of 2016, and I'll also be featuring John Anderson's debut solo album, a concept album called Elias of Sun Hillow, in its entirety over this week and next. So this week I'll be playing side one of the album in three parts, and then rounding things off with sound two next week. Also coming up, the next tracks from two albums that are soundtracking our summer in the Track by Track series, where I play specially selected albums track by track, week by week, and soundtracking our summer this year is Graham Coxon's album Castle Park number 4 coming up from that. And then there's also Swedish band Les Big Bird and their album Ruin Everything, from which I'll be playing track number 3. And rounding things off, as always, will be No Nonsense Hour, just as much music from any year that I can possibly squeeze into 60 minutes for you. And I'll be playing a couple of tracks from this guy's new album, He

Music from 2016 there by New York band The Julie Ruin, and from their album Hit Reset, that was

next hour. But right now, it's time for part one of side one of John Anderson's debut solo album, Elias of Sun Hillow, which I'll be playing in its entirety over the course of this week and next, with side one split into three parts. The album is a concept album which musically tells the story about four tribes from the planet of Sun Hillow: the Nogrunium, Asatranius, Oractanium, and Nordranius, who come under threat after the eruption of a volcano. So the magician Elias architects an ark named the Morglad Mover to fly the people of Sun Hillow to a new planet with the help of a harp-playing navigator magician named Ranyart and a mystic named Coquake. And here is part one of side one from the album.

from 1976. It's John Anderson and the first part of side one of his album Elias of Sun Hillow. I'll be playing a bit more from that in just a little while. You're listening to Radio Seagull, where we're all about the music from around about this time in years ending with a six. And here now is new music for 2026 by Sloth Russ.

It's Red Hot Chili Peppers from July 2006, single lifted from their album Stadium Arcadium. That was Tell Me Baby. Before that, from 1996, it was Frank Black. And another single, this time lifted from his album The Cult of Ray. That was I Don't Want to Hurt You. And in brackets, every single time. And there was also new music by American band Sloth Rust there called Burn the Deck. Well, the only time we need to do that round here is when we want to get rid of the rust and old paint just so that we can put a nice shiny new coat on our home, the Jenny Bainton in Harlingen Harbour. And if you're wondering what the heck I'm on about, then you probably couldn't do better than to visit our website, radioseagull.com, and all will be revealed to you. And you'll also find a schedule there of all of our programs, so you can see who is on and when. And you might also like to pick yourself up a Radio Seagull t-shirt or a mug or a coaster for your mug or a poster for your wall. Just click on the merchandise link there on the website. Nothing could be simpler, and proceeds from all sales go towards keeping us commercial free so that we can just concentrate on playing your good music 24 hours a day. And this now is new music from the tallest man on earth.

That's music by Lightning Bug, which is Audrey Kang, and from her EP, The In-Between Things, which was out a couple of weeks back. That was Song for a... dot, dot, dot. And that was preceded by The Tallest Man on Earth, or at least that's what Christian Mattsson from Sweden calls himself when he's recording music. And there was a recent song from him called Colours here on Radio Seagull. Right here, you ready for a bit more of John Anderson's Elias of Sun Hilo? Well, here it comes.

That's the second part of side one from John Anderson's 1976 album Elias of Sun Hillow. And the third part of that can be heard in the next hour.

music there from 2016, another track from the album Blisters in the Pit of My Heart by Martha, and that was Ice Cream and Sunscreen. And before that, Graham Coxon from his album Castle Park, and that was Isn't It Funny. And as part of the Track by Track series, I'll be playing number 5 from that album in my next program. Lots more music from years ending with a 6 on the way in the next hour, which includes part 3 of side 1 of John Anderson's 1976 concept album Elias of Sun Hilo. There's another track by the Menzingers, as well as another one from Mo Troper, so stick around for all that and more. But to end this hour, no ads means I can just play you more music. So here's a bonus track for you from 2016 by Sharon Van Etten. This is her version of the Flaming Lips song, Do You Realize?

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Into the second hour of this week's music from years, ending with a 6 week go. Starting there with Cheap Trick from 2016 and a track from their album Bang, Zoom, Crazy, Hello. That was No Direction. And then another track by Mo Tropa from his album Today I Played My Guitar and Sang. And that was Let's Get Back to Music. Good idea. Here's another track now from the Martha album, Blisters in the Pit of My Heart.

0: Answer me that.
1: Well, I'll like to try to, but we don't have enough time. They're from 1986. It was It's Immaterial and Ed's Funky Diner. And before that, another track by Martha from their album Blisters in the Pit of My Heart, released in 2016. And that was Curly and Raquel here on Radio Seagull, where I've got another track for you now from the new Menzingers album.

That's music from 2016 by a band called The Record Company, who are from Los Angeles, and that was Off the Ground, lifted from their debut album Give It Back to You. And then before that, the rather Springsteen-esque but most distinctly Menzingers from their new album Everything I Ever Saw, and that was When She Enters My Dreams. It's great to have a new album from them. I have been enjoying listening to that, and I'm sure I'll play a couple more tracks from their album in the coming weeks as we head through August. But right now it's time to hear the third and final part of side one from John Anderson's 1976 concept album Elias of Sun Hillow, about a magician who constructs an ark that will carry the four tribes of the planet of Sun Hillow to a new planet, and following on from earlier on in the program. This is the third and final part now of side one from the album.

And there it is, finishing off side one of John Anderson from 1976 and his album Elias of Sun Hillow. And I'll be playing side two of the album in my next programme.

That's music by American singer-songwriter Erin Toby from her 2016 album Middle Maze. That was Medicine Garden. Before that, it was Swedish band Les Big Bird and track number 3 from their album Ruin Everything. That was Nun Annandag. And as part of the track by track series, I'll be playing number 4 from that album in my next program. And before that's the last track in today's program from Martha's 2016 album Blisters in the Pit of My Heart, and that was The Awkward Ones.

That's Joe Strummer from 1986 and Love Kills. And before that, it was Deer Tick from their new album Coin-O-Matic, which was out last month. And that was Endless Loop here on Radio Seagull, where on the way is No Nonsense Hour, and then Chris Cooper will be here with you once again, and after Chris, Mark Wall will take you on another time warp before Ollie Kinvig rounds things off once again for another Tuesday. And your bonus track for this hour is by Pie Corner Audio, a track from the new album More Songs About the Sun, and featuring Ian Rankin on this one. 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

The Yo-Yos, it was, from 2001 and Sunshine Girl. And then from 1981, The Cars and Shake It Up. It's Radio Seagull, where we've got no time for nonsense, because it's time to find out just how much music we can fit into 60 minutes.

You're listening to a no-nonsense hour of music here on Radio Seagull. We started there with the Jayhawks from their 2020 album XOXO and Dogtown Days. That was followed by the Strokes with Reptilia, then Wet Leg with Chaise Longue, then the Pearlfishers from 1997 and Jelly Shoes, and lastly Jack Johnson from his album Meet the Moonlight and Calm Down.

So how are we doing then? Enough music for you? Two in a row? Nah. Three in a row? No. Five in a row. There was the Milk Carton Kids. No, it wasn't some long-lost Simon & Garfunkel song that you'd never heard before, or at least I don't think so. That was Younger Years, taken from their 2018 album, All the Things That I Did and All the Things I Didn't Do. That was preceded by The Power Station from 1985 and Get It On, Bang A Gong, Paul Simon it was, from 1972 with Mother and Child Reunion, and before that Finlay from her album The Last of the 20th Century Girls and Strange One, and Calexico it was from El Mirador and the El Burro

from his 2007 album Comic Opera. That's Robert Wyatt and featuring Brazilian singer-songwriter Monica Vasconcelos along with Paul Weller on guitar. And that was Just As You Are. Before that, Jack White from his album Entering Heaven Alive and the track Queen of the Bees. And Blondie it was from 1978 with their version of a song originally a single for Buddy Holly back in 1958, and that was their version of I'm Gonna Love You Too. Well, I'm Gonna Love You and Leave You, because that's just about a lot from me. Chris Cooper will be along in just a moment to keep the good music flowing, and I'll leave you with French band The Sudden Death of Stars in just a moment. Something from their 2013 album Getting Up, Getting Down. I'll be there from that. But first, from their 2021 album Somnia, this is Hawkwind, and It's Only a Dream.

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This is commercial-free Radio Seagull, where there is much more to the music than hits alone.

Ooh, however hot it gets around here, Andy Brooks maintains his cool. Thank you, Andy! And welcome from Chris Cooper on the Jenny Benton. And if you haven't guessed already, we've got a theme of heat running through the programme today. The music started with a track from Kid Rock, and it was All Summer Long, the song where he convinced the world he had nostalgia for a lake he probably never visited. And then it was back to the 80s. The band was Cherry Bombs, and that was Hot Girls in Love. Proof that in the 80s, if a song didn't already have Hairspray on it, someone would fix that. Actually, 1985 was the first appearance of Windows. The very first version of Microsoft Windows was launched. It immediately froze, just like every glam rocker's hair. So what have we got for you on the show today? Well, we're actually looking back 50 years and remembering that great summer of 1976. Do you remember it? Oh, I do, only too well. I was taking exams in the June of 76, and I was in a room with a glass roof, a big hall, and it was so hot, it was well over 100 degrees Fahrenheit in there. And the sweat was running down my arm and hand so much, it was blotting the page and I could hardly write. But of course in those days, people just carried on. I'm sure today, conditions will be a little bit easier for students, but still. That was the 1970s. Ooh, a long time ago. But yes, I can look back now and remember that year, that summer. So very hot and dry. And then I remember it was typically August bank holiday weekend, about the 25th of August, when it all came to a juddering end and there were terrific thunderstorms, a lot of rain. And then we got floods because the ground was so dry. The water just ran off it. It was so hard like rock. The water didn't soak in for ages and ages. So the river at the bottom of my garden almost flooded. First time I've experienced that in the summer. Anyway, the music today is all built around the summer and heat and being hot. Some of the music is from 76, but not all of it. However, we will have one coming up in just a

celebrating the summer of 1976 when the UK had its legendary heat wave. And we've got a playlist that could fry an egg on vinyl. 10cc starting us off with Hot to Trot. And then it was Lover Boy with Hot Girls in Love. That actually came from 1983. It was the first year when you could go out and buy a mobile phone. Yeah.

Mind you, it was the size of a loaf of bread and cost about as much as a bakery. Motley Crue now with Red Hot, and the only thing higher than the temperature was Motley Crue's collective blood alcohol level.

0: following Motley Crue on the Chris Cooper Show from Radio Seagull. They brought us Red Hot. We then had former Small Faces and Faces keyboardist Ian McLagan going solo with I'm Hot, You're Cool. And there we heard George Thorogood and his version of Eddie Cochran's Summertime Blues. And the only blues song where the guitarist sounds like he's complaining about the heat. Ah, well, that's George for you, I guess.
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0: Garth Brooks, That Summer, and Led Zeppelin in the vintage vinyl spot this week with a track from In Through the Outdoor, and that was their sort of slightly amusing nod to the deep south of the USA. It was the track Hot Dog from 1979, the year that the Walkman debuted, finally allowing people to ignore each other in public. We're remembering 50 years ago, the summer of 1976, the long hot summer, not with the music necessarily of that year, but just tracks that that reflect that period and the warmth and the dryness of it all.
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0: As we go off theme now with David Minassian from the USA, and this is called All In.

All In from David Minassian was Brian Taylor's choice this week, and then the classic Manfred Mann's Earth Band version of Blinded by the Light, the full fat extended mix, which reminds us exactly of the summer of 76, because that's when it came out. So going up to the top of the hour now with our bonus track, because we are commercial free, we can squeeze in all this music. It's called Sweet Goodbye, but it's only goodbye to hour one. I'm Chris Cooper. I'll be back again for hour two. Here's Hot Fiction.

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The music is hot today on the Chris Cooper Show. Welcome to hour two, as we started off with Boston and Smoking from the summer of 1976, which is what we're looking back on specifically. The music is not all from that year, but some of it is, as was that track. And that was the year when the Viking 1 landed on Mars and couldn't find any signs of a decent guitar riff. Then we went into music from Canada's metal queen, Lee Aaron, and she was hot to be rocked, and the hair alone added 3 decibels to the overall sounds. When we're talking of summer, gotta play this one from Bruce. Oh yes, those girls in their summer clothes.

0: One, two, three, four in a row. Make the most of it. I'm not always this generous to you. Yes, four tracks from Chris Cooper on Radio Seagull to celebrate the long hot summer of 1976. We heard Bruce Springsteen, Girls in Their Summer Clothes, Pat Benatar's version of Hot Child in the City, Shocking Blue with Hot Sand, the B-side to Venus featuring Mariska Veres, unmistakable vocals, and the B-side so good it makes most A-sides nervous. And there we heard Dar Williams and Summer Child.
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0: Oh, that's short. A sub-2-minute single from Marianne Faithfull in 1965. And Summer Nights, and we also heard from the Rolling Stones. And she was hot, hot, hot. Mmm, absolutely.
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0: Chris Cooper with a theme remembering the long, hot summer of 1976, which I do very well. Do you? Well, if you do, any particular memories of the year, drop me an email, chriscooper@radioseagull.com, or message me via the Chris Cooper page on Facebook.
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0: From the vault, a 7-inch singles box this hour, and appropriately on Blood Red Vinyl, this is music from Foreigner and Hot Blooded.

1976, the year Concorde entered commercial passenger service and was the only thing faster than Thin Lizzy's guitar lines, a metal masterpiece. Closing out the Jailbreak album, that was Emerald. And Vintage Vinyl came from Foreigner, who were hot-blooded. Remembering that long hot summer of 76 now, with a Tom Robinson band track from 1978.

1966, when the credit card first became available in the UK, and the music came from the Loving Spoonful with Summer in the City, and from 1978, the Tom Robinson Band and the Long Hot Summer. But nothing beats 1976 for that, which is what we're remembering today on the Chris Cooper Show from Seagull.

0: First number one for Mark Bolan. That was Hot Love. Back in 1971. Wow. But we're going to come a little bit more up to date with our next piece of music. From Seattle, it's Jim Basnight and All Summer Long.
1: Chris Cooper from the Netherlands.

Jim Bass Night, first of all, 2025 music, all summer long, and the Blue Oyster Cult, This Ain't the Summer of Love. And they're playing away Hot Pink Sauce back to 2025. And Don't You Wake Me. Just about wrapping up our hot summer theme to remember the summer of 1976, yes, 50 years ago. Well, it's time for me to take my leave of you today. But we've got a bonus track, of course, to go up to the top of the hour as we are commercial free. And a reminder that you can hear Keith Rogers Wednesday morning and Wednesday tea time here on Seagull. And you just might hear this music on his show somewhere. Keith Rogers in the hot seat Wednesdays. And so is Rick Marks. He's here this time tomorrow. Coming up next today, it's a time warp. And then it's Ollie Kinvig. And this is Chris Cooper wishing you well. Looking forward to your company again next week. Bye for now.

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This is commercial-free Radio Seagull, where there is much more to the music than hits alone.

0: Magnum on Radio Seagull and Like Brothers We Stand, launching the Time Warp compilation hour in 2007, which was International Heliophysical Year, which is the science of the sun and its physical connections between itself and the solar system. But I'm sure you knew that. The United Nations General Assembly adopted the Declaration on the Rights of Indigenous Peoples, and the French TVG passenger train reached a record speed of 574.8 kilometres an hour, which is 357.2 miles an hour.
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0: Okay, we're off to 1972, when the first handheld scientific calculator went on sale. Cost a whopping $395. You can pick them up now for a couple of euros, can't you? Sapporo hosted the Winter Olympics, and the Godfather movie premiered in movie theatres around the world. Meanwhile, Timmy Thomas spent 1972, for that's our next time warp year,

album Master of Paradise, Tony McAlpine there, and Imagination. Bertrand Piccard and Brian Jones that year became the first to circumnavigate the Earth in a hot air balloon. The first Welsh assembly for 600 years was held in Cardiff, and television programmes were available in Bhutan for the first time. Now, back in 1974, a young musician was just out of rehab, and he was sitting in a house in Florida overlooking the sea, tinkering on his guitar, and he came up with an album that became a classic and forever associated with him. It was the year that New Year's Day was declared a public holiday in the UK for the first time. The tabletop game of Connect 4 was launched, and the transatlantic flyer Charles Lindbergh passed away. 1974, the Time Warp year, and that classic and that artist, Eric Clapton, 461 Ocean Boulevard. This is Let It Grow. Standing

0: far and away the best song to come out of the 1980s, in my humble opinion. Time Warp year in question saw the first child carried by a non-related surrogate mother being born. April the 29th of our Time Warp year marked the Diamond Jubilee of Japan's Emperor Hirohito, and the Statue of Liberty reopened to visitors after extensive refurbishment. And as Bruce Hornsby sang all the way through 1986, that's the way it is.
1: I don't know what you're looking for, but this is not your little sister's radio show. 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
1: With Mark Wall, the pilot of the airwaves. Write that down, would you?
0: To 1978 we go next, when the movie Saturday Night Fever went on general release. The United States Senate proceedings were broadcast on the radio for the first time, and Garfield, which became the world's most widely syndicated comic strip, made its debut. 1978, the year, and the Doobie Brothers. They let us know what a fool believes. Our next Radio Seagull Time.

0: Rod Stewart from 1969, the year that The Who released the album Tommy. I actually appeared as an unpaid extra in the film based on that album. It was the year of the first test flight of the Boeing 747 jumbo jet. The undisputed Queen of the Skies, and Golda Meir became the first female Prime Minister of Israel. And that was our time warp year of 1969.
1: Pilot of the Airwaves.
0: To 1983 we go next, when the Washington Redskins won the 83 Super Bowl in the USA. The Return of the Jedi opened in movie theatres around the world, and the Turkish part of Cyprus declared independence that year. And Styx, well, they were riding high. Early to mid-80s, in their peak, but on top form. And this is Mr. Roboto.

Sticks, Mr. Roboto. 1971 is where we go next on the Time Warp. Let me just tell you, this is the Time Warp compilation hour that goes out at 1500 Central European Time on a Tuesday, repeated in the wee small hours of Wednesday morning at 0300 Central European Time, and it comprises the music and features from the Time Warp elements of my Wall of Sound programme that broadcasts 7 through 10 Central European Time worldwide via RadioSeagull.com on a Thursday. If you can join me for that, that would be terrific. But in the meantime, as I say, to 1971 we go. Apollo 14 astronauts landed on the surface of the moon on February the 5th of that year. Both the UK and the Republic of Ireland converted to the decimal currency system, and also Mr. Tickle, the first of the popular children's books, was published. America, meanwhile, going through the desert on a horse with no name. I'm not convinced. All that time together, you'd have called him something, surely.

Buck Cohen walking in Memphis in 1991, the year that Norway welcomed a new monarch, King Harald V. The first Soviet troops were moving out of Poland, and Edith Cresson became the first female Prime Minister of France. Penultimate Time Warp music coming up from 1967, when Foy Naven, 101 Outsider, won the prestigious Grand National Steeplechase in England. July of 67 saw the last amateur Wimbledon tennis tournament, and the first pulsar was observed by astronomers studying the night sky above us. I don't know what they were on, but they came up with some great music. Grateful Dead from 67, penultimate offering on the Time Warp compilation hour. And this is China Cat Sunflower.

China Cut Sunflower from 1967, The Grateful Dead. That's almost it from this compilation hour of the Time Warp music and features from my Warp Sound programme. That programme goes out on a Thursday worldwide via RadioSeagull.com between 7 and 10 Central European Time. If you can join me for that this Thursday, that would be terrific. I will leave you in 1980 for our final song today, when the World Health Organization declared smallpox had been eradicated. The Rubik Cube puzzle was demonstrated for the first time at an international toy fair in London, England, and the term yuppie was coined by a Chicago journalist. Steve Winwood, though, that year, well, when he saw a chance, you know what he did. Thanks for your company this hour. Hope you've enjoyed the music. Look forward to your company on Thursday. In the meantime, you keep it right here on Seagull. You know it makes sense. And as always, you take

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0: A warm welcome to you. Ollie Kinvig at the controls here on Radio Seagull for the next 3 hours. Speaking of warm, I hope you've been enjoying all this great weather we've been having of late. Starting us off this hour, we had Warren Zevon from his fifth album, The Envoy, from 1982, and a song called The Overdraft. But unfortunately, this album didn't do too well for him. So his record company at the time, Asylum, terminated his contract. Where's all the loyalty? Anyway, 5 years later, he returned on Virgin Records.
1: Ollie Kinvig.

William Royce Skaggs, better known as Boz Skaggs, from his album Middleman, and a song called You've Got Some Imagination. And giving him a hand on that album, Skaggs actually hired most of Toto as session musicians to record the album. 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

From Buxton in Derbyshire, that's Lloyd Cole without his commotions, because it came from his second solo album, Don't Get Weird On Me Babe, and a song called Weeping Wine. And before that, we had ex-Orange Juice member Edwin Collins from his album Gorgeous George, and a track called Girl Like You. 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

Slash with Kid Rock on vocals and a song called I Hold On. And before that, we had Brummy Boy Ozzy Osbourne from his album Down to Earth and a song called No Easy Way Out. And he was actually sacked from Black Sabbath back in 1979 due to drugs and alcohol problems. But he went on to have a very successful solo career with the first 7 of his solo albums going multi-platinum. Well done, Ozzy.

There's Todd Rundgren with Vivian Campbell on lead guitar from his album Todd Rundgren and Friends. It's a song called Drive. And before that, we had Van Halen from his album For Unlawful Carnal Knowledge. And a song called Runaround. You're listening to the summer sound of Radio Seagull.

Two bands formed in London, one in 84 and one in 64. That's the Choir Boys with a song I believe was only released as a demo called 49er. And before that, we had The Who and a song released only as a single and written by Pete Townsend in 1970 called The Seeker. Here's another band formed in London on Radio Seagull.

I think that's absolutely excellent. That's the Rolling Stones and a single released back in 2012, One More Shot. Up next on Radio Seagull, we have a band from Birmingham by the name of The Moody Blues. It's from their album The Present, and it's a song called Blue World.

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A couple of nice and easy tracks from 1972 to take us into my second hour here on the Big Red Lightship. We just heard from the Eagles from their self-titled debut album and a song called Peaceful Easy Feeling. And starting us off this hour, we had America from their album Homecoming and Ventura Highway. 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

0: How about that? Jimmy Nail and Don't Want to Go Home, which was taken from the album of songs from the TV series Crocodile Shoes. Do you remember that series? I thought it was absolutely brilliant. Anyway, before that, we had Brummie band ELO from their album Discovery and The Diary of Horace Wimp. And I just love the start of that song.
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Nazareth, and the title track to their ninth album, Expect No Mercy, from 1977. And before that, we had Joe Walsh from his album Analog Man, and a song called Lucky That Way. And that album was actually panned by the critics, I think mainly because it was produced by Jeff Lynne, and I kind of get what they're saying about Jeff Lynne, but at least Joe Walsh is still here to be doing what he does best. Anyway, this next track is going out to Theo, who listens to some programmes from Radio Seagull on Mixcloud. So Theo, if you're listening, this track is just for you.

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1: 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From the Razor's Edge, that's AC/DC. 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

Yeah, absolutely excellent. From Evansville in Indiana, Jace Everett from Mr. Good Times, and a track called Tricky Thing. Up next on the programme, we have a track from Patricia Vaughan. And Patricia was actually a member of a band I play regularly here on the programme called Tito and Tarantula. Anyway, the track is from Patricia Vaughan's self-titled debut album, and it's called Mud Pies and Gasoline, right here on AM Radio, Radio Seagull.

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1: 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Ho!

0: Fabulous. One of my favourites, Eric Clapton from his album Reptile and Superman Inside. Anyway, before that we had Def Leppard and Long, Long Way to Go.
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can you put my mind at ease? Your fingers move so swiftly across those silver strings. It looks so nice and easy, and you make it sing, guitar man. Tell me what your secret is.

Hey Man. That's G.G. Keel, and the title track from his album Guitar Man from 1996. And before that, from Michigan, we had Greta Van Fleet from their first album, Anthem of the Peaceful Army, and Mountain of the Sun. 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

Jack Savaretti starting off my third and final hour for today here on Radio Seagull with a song from his album Sleep No More called Troubled Souls. And we just heard from David Gray from his fourth album White Ladder and Sail Away. 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Up next, Don Henley.

0: The Doobie Brothers from their rather excellent self-titled debut album, and a song called Nobody from way back in 1971. And before that, we had Don Henley from his album Cass County, and a song which featured Martina McBride called That Old Flame. Hopefully you have been enjoying the music I've been playing over the last 2 hours or so. Either way, why don't you get in touch and let me know? 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

from Oakland in California, C6 Steve from his album Love and Peace, and a song called Toes in the Mud. 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

A couple of bands from Glasgow back to back here on Radio Seagull. We just heard from Simple Minds from their album from 2014 called Big Music and Blindfolded. And before that, we headed back to 1989 and Texas and Faith. From Glasgow, we now head to Manchester.

I've got to say, that is my all-time favourite track from The Smiths. It comes from their self-titled debut album. And of course, it's called What Difference Does It Make? 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

From Guildford in New South Wales, that's Rick Springfield. And a song from his album Working Class Dog called Jessie's Girl. And before that, from Dagenham in Essex, a British-born Australian singer from his 12th album Whispering Jack. John Farnham's his name. And an excellent track called You're the Voice. 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

From Boston in Massachusetts, that's the Lemonheads and the title track to their album, It's a Shame About Ray. And before them, we had a band from Newcastle by the name of the Wild Hearts from their second album, PHUQ. And I ain't going to say it, I shall let you do that. And it's a track called I Wanna Go Where the People Go. And talking about going, I'm almost out of time here on Radio Seagull for this week. And before I go, though, I would just like to thank you for your company. And I hope you've enjoyed listening to the music I've been playing for you. I've certainly enjoyed bringing it to you. So hopefully we can meet up again sometime soon here on Radio Seagull. But until we do, please take care. I've been Ollie Kinvig.

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0: This is Radio Seagull, broadcasting online and on AM and DAB radio, where it is just after 6 o'clock. Welcome along and welcome on board. Many thanks for your company, Stephen, and with you till nine. We kick things off with Steve Earle from 1988, and that was Copperhead Road.
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Franz Ferdinand, title track to the album Always Ascending. And before that, it was the Five Finger Death Punch and a song called Trouble. 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The Charlatans. And the only one I know.

The year was 1969, and Radio Siegel remembers Neil Young's Cinnamon Girl. And before that, it was 1978, Nick Lowe, the album Jesus of Cool, and I Love the Sound of Breaking Glass. And before that, it was 1984, The Psychedelic Furs and Heaven.

More new music from Radio Seagull. Susie Quattro along with Alice Cooper. Terrific song from an album called Freedom. A new version of Kick Out the Jams. Wow. And before that, it was Primal Scream from the Riot City Blues album called Dolls, Dolls, Sweet Rock and Roll. And before that, it was Fontaines DC from Skinty Fear and Big Shot. This is Commercial Free Radio Seagull, and we're online and from AM transmitters in the Netherlands and on DAB in the UK, in Southeast Hampshire, courtesy of The Flash, where real music lives. Music like this, Rory Gallagher's Do You Read Me?

The year was 1989. Stevie Nicks, the album The Other Side of the Mirror, and Rooms on Fire. Before that, it was Rush from 1987. Time Stand Still. And ahead of that one, Rory Gallagher from the Calling Card album. And Do You Read Me? This is Commercial Free Radio Sega, where it is all about the music 24 hours a day, 7 days a week, heading off towards the top of the hour with another Radio Sega bonus track. 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

0: 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Welcome along to the second hour of the show, and we kicked it off with Metallica from 1998, the Garage Incorporated album, and their wonderful version of Whiskey in the Jar.
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Couple of tracks from 2023, Orchestral Maneuvers in the Dark from the album Bauhaus Staircase, and that was Slow Train, and before that it was the Tonic Revival and a song called You and I. On your AM radio, your DAB radio, your smartphone and your smart speaker, this is Commercial Free Radio Seagull with music from Oasis. 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
1: New music of Radio Seagull from the Blood Red Shoes. Good song. That's called Screams. And before that, it was Oasis from 1997, the Be Here Now album. And that was Stand By Me. 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

Radio Siegel remembers 1969 Chicago from the Chicago Transit Authority album. Questions 67 and 68, and before that it was 1973. Wings from the Band on the Run album Let Me Roll It, and before that it was Heaven 17, it was 1983, and a track called Temptation.

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This time it's Paul Trudeau and a good song that's called Big Plan 3. And before that, Elvis Costello and The Attractions, an album released in 1979, the Armed Forces album, of course. And the track was Green Shirt, and kicking those three off, it was the Spin Doctors from the Pocketful of Kryptonite album and Jimmy Olsen's Blues. In the Netherlands on AM 747 and 1467 DAB and FM, and in the UK on DAB and around the world online, this is Commercial Free Radio Seagull with music from Jackson Browne from the Lives in the Balance album. This is In the Shape of a Heart.

Alanis Morissette from the Jagged Little Pill album, and that was a track called Hand in My Pocket. And before that it was Jackson Browne from 1986, the Lives in the Balance album, In the Shape of a Heart. 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This is Commercial Free Radio Seagull, heading off towards the top of the hour with another Radio Seagull bonus track. This time it's from 1973, from the Sutherland Brothers and Quiver. 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

0: just after 8 o'clock on this Tuesday from Radio Seagull, and we got the third hour of the show underway with Nazareth. It was 1973, the old Joni Mitchell song, and This Flight Tonight.
1: Steve Essex.

a fine song. It's from 2021, Relove and Voices. And before that, it was French singer-songwriter Jekyll Wood and a song called 13. 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

Tooth Gore, a new song called Cold Heart, Warm Skin. And before that, it was Sleeper from 1996 from the It Girl album and Sale of the Century. 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

The year was 1967. Radio Seagull remembers Mitch Ryder and the Detroit Wheels and Jenny Take a Ride. Wow. Before that, it was 1973, 10cc and Rubber Bullets. And ahead of that, it was Roxette from 1988, the Look Sharp album, and a song called The Look.

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And before that, it was 1978 Van Halen, Running with the Devil. And before that, it was Def Leppard from 1992, the Adrenalize album. And let's get rocked. 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
1: Rock and Roll Ain't Noise Pollution, AC/DC from the Back in Black album. And before that, it was Queen from Sheer Heart Attack and Brighton Rock. And that's about your lot from me, because the one and only Andy Brooks is up next for 3 hours. I'm Steve Essex. Many thanks for listening. Many, many thanks for your company. And with any luck, I shall catch you the next time around. I'm going to leave you with another Radio Seagull bonus track. This is Bob Seger's Shining Brightly.

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continuous music 24 hours a day, and it's all commercial free. This is Radio Seagull. My thanks as always to Steve Essex, and getting today's program underway was

New music by the Menzingers from their new album, Everything I Ever Saw. That was The Fool. I'll be playing another track from that album later on in the program. And then it was Martha, a band from the northeast of England, and from their second album, Blisters in the Pit of My Heart, released in 2016. That was Do Whatever. Well, what we will be doing in the program over the coming hours is binge on nothing but music from years that end with a six. So coming up, I'll be playing more tracks throughout the program from that Martha album of 2016, and I'll also be featuring John Anderson's debut solo album, a concept album called Elias of Sun Hillow, in its entirety over this week and next. So this week I'll be playing side one of the album in three parts, and then rounding things off with sound two next week. Also coming up, the next tracks from two albums that are soundtracking our summer in the Track by Track series, where I play specially selected albums track by track, week by week, and soundtracking our summer this year is Graham Coxon's album Castle Park number 4 coming up from that. And then there's also Swedish band Les Big Bird and their album Ruin Everything, from which I'll be playing track number 3. And rounding things off, as always, will be No Nonsense Hour, just as much music from any year that I can possibly squeeze into 60 minutes for you. And I'll be playing a couple of tracks from this guy's new album, He.

Music from 2016 there by New York band The Dewley Ruin, and from their album Hit Reset, that was I'm Done, and before that, new music for 2026 by Mo Troper from his album Today I Played My Guitar and Sang, and I don't know, but possibly the title there, inspired by a recent album by Alice Bagg called I Play My Bass Loud. And soon I'm sure we'll have Dave Grohl with his album I Played the Drums and Gave Myself a Headache. But anyway, there from the new Mo Troper album was The Best Seat in the House, and I'll be featuring another track from that album later on in the next hour. But right now it's time for part one of side one of John Anderson's debut solo album Elias of Sun Hillow, which I'll be playing in its entirety over the course of this week and next, with side one split into three parts. The album is a concept album which musically tells the story about four tribes from the planet of Sun Hillow: the Nogrunium, Asotranius, Oractanium, and Nordranius, who come under threat after the eruption of a volcano. So the magician Elias architects an ark named the Morglad Mover to fly the people of Sun Hillow to a new planet with the help of a harp-playing navigator magician named Ranyart and a mystic named Coquake. And here is part one of side one from the album.

1976. It's John Anderson and the first part of side one of his album Elias of Sun Hillow. I'll be playing a bit more from that in just a little while. You're listening to Radio Seagull, where we're all about the music from around about this time in years ending with a six. And here now is new music for 2026 by Sloth Rust.

It's Red Hot Chili Peppers from July 2006, single lifted from their album Stadium Arcadium. That was Tell Me Baby. Before that, from 1996, it was Frank Black and another single, this time lifted from his album The Cult of Ray. That was I Don't Want to Hurt You. And in brackets every single time. And there was also new music by American band Sloth Rust there called Burn the Deck. Well, the only time we need to do that round here is when we want to get rid of the rust and old paint just so that we can put a nice shiny new coat on our home, the Jenny Bainton in Harlingen Harbour. And if you're wondering what the heck I'm on about, then you're probably... couldn't do better than to visit our website, radioseagull.com, and all will be revealed to you. And you'll also find a schedule there of all of our programs, so you can see who is on and when. And you might also like to pick yourself up a Radio Seagull t-shirt or a mug or a coaster for your mug or a poster for your wall. Just click on the merchandise link there on the website. Nothing could be simpler, and proceeds from all sales go towards keeping us commercial free so that we can just concentrate on playing your good music 24 hours a day. And this now is new music from the tallest man on earth.

That's music by Lightning Bug, which is Audrey Kang, and from her EP, The In-Between Things, which was out a couple of weeks back. That was Song for a... dot, dot, dot. And that was preceded by The Tallest Man on Earth, or at least that's what Christian Mattsson from Sweden calls himself when he's recording music. And there was a recent song from him called Colours here on Radio Seagull. Right, are you ready for a bit more of John Anderson's Elias of Sun Hilo? Well, here it comes.

And that's the second part of side one from John Anderson's 1976 album Elias of Sun Hillow. And the third part of that can be heard in the next hour.

Music there from 2016, another track from the album Blisters in the Pit of My Heart by Martha. And that was Ice Cream and Sunscreen. And before that, Graham Coxon from his album Castle Park. And that was Isn't It Funny? And as part of the Track by Track series, I'll be playing number 5 from that album in my next program. Lots more music from years ending with a 6 on the way in the next hour, which includes part 3 of side 1 of John Anderson's 1976 concept album Elias of Sun Hilo. There's another track by the Menzingers, as well as another one from Mo Troper, so stick around for all that and more. But to end this hour, no ads means I can just play you more music. So here's a bonus track for you from 2016 by Sharon Van Etten. This is her version of the Flaming Lips song, Do You Realize?

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into the second hour of this week's music from years, ending with a six we go, starting there with Cheap Trick from 2016 and a track from their album Bang Zoom Crazy Hello. That was No Direction, and then another track by Mo Troper from his album Today I Played My Guitar and Sang, and that was Let's Get Back to Music. Good idea. Here's another track now from the Martha album, Blisters in the Pit of My Heart.

0: Answer me that.
1: Well, I'd like to try to, but we don't have enough time. They're from 1986. It was It's Immaterial and Ed's Funky Diner. And before that, another track by Martha from their album Blisters in the Pit of My Heart, released in 2016. And that was Curly and Raquel here on Radio Seagull, where I've got another track for you now from the new Men Singers album, which is called Everything I Ever Saw. I don't know what you think, but see if you could imagine Springsteen singing.

through August. But right now, it's time to hear the third and final part of side one from John Anderson's 1976 concept album, Elias of Sun Hillow, about a magician who constructs an ark that will carry the four tribes of the planet of Sun Hillow to a new planet, and following on from earlier on in the program, this is the third and final part now of side one from the album.

And there it is, finishing off side one of John Anderson from 1976 and his album Elias of Sun Hillow. And I'll be playing side two of the album in my next programme.

That's music by American singer-songwriter Erin Toby from her 2016 album Middle Maze. That was Medicine Garden. Before that, it was Swedish band Les Big Bird and track number 3 from their album Ruin Everything. That was Nun Annandag. And as part of the Track by Track series, I'll be playing number 4 from that album in my next programme. And before that's the last track in today's programme from Martha's 2016 album Blisters in the Pit of My Heart, and that was The Awkward Ones.

That's Joe Strummer from 1986 and Love Kills. And before that, it was Deer Tick from their new album Coin-O-Matic, which was out last month. And that was Endless Loop here on Radio Seagull, where on the way is No Nonsense Hour, and then Chris Cooper will be here with you once again, and after Chris, Mark Wall will take you on another time warp before Ollie Kinvig rounds things off once again for another Tuesday. And your bonus track for this hour is by Pie Corner Audio, a track from the new album More Songs About the Sun, and featuring Ian Rankin on this one. 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

The Yo-Yos it was, from 2001 and Sunshine Girl. And then from 1981, The Cars and Shake It Up. It's Radio Seagull, where we've got no time for nonsense, because it's time to find out just how much music we can fit into 60 minutes.

You're listening to a no-nonsense hour of music here on Radio Seagull. We started there with the Jayhawks from their 2020 album XOXO and Dogtown Days. That was followed by the Strokes with Reptilia, then Wet Leg with Chaise Longue, then the Pearlfishers from 1997 and Jelly Shoes, and lastly Jack Johnson from his album Meet the Moonlight and Calm Down.

So how are we doing then? Enough music for you? Two in a row? Nah. Three in a row? No. Five in a row. There was the Milk Carton Kids. No, it wasn't some long-lost Simon & Garfunkel song that you'd never heard before, or at least I don't think so. That was Younger Years, taken from their 2018 album, All the Things That I Did and All the Things I Didn't Do. That was preceded by The Power Station from 1985 and Get It On, Bang A Gong, Paul Simon it was, from 1972 with Mother and Child Reunion, and before that Finlay from her album The Last of the 20th Century Girls and Strange One, and Calexico it was from El Mirador and the El Burro song.

from his 2007 album Comic Opera. That's Robert Wyatt and featuring Brazilian singer-songwriter Monica Vasconcelos along with Paul Weller on guitar. And that was Just As You Are. Before that, Jack White from his album Entering Heaven Alive and the track Queen of the Bees. And Blondie it was from 1978 with their version of a song originally a single for Buddy Holly back in 1958, and that was their version of I'm Gonna Love You Too. Well, I'm Gonna Love You and Leave You, because that's just about a lot from me. Chris Cooper will be along in just a moment to keep the good music flowing, and I'll leave you with French band The Sudden Death of Stars in just a moment. Something from their 2013 album Getting Up, Getting Down. I'll be there from that. But first, from their 2021 album Somnia, this is Hawkwind, and It's Only a Dream.

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0: 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We're with you through the night until 7 o'clock tomorrow morning with good music, commercial free.

Ooh, however hot it gets around here, Andy Brooks maintains his cool. Thank you, Andy. And welcome from Chris Cooper on the Jenny Benton. And if you haven't guessed already, we've got a theme of heat running through the programme today. The music started with a track from Kid Rock, and it was All Summer Long, the song where he convinced the world he had nostalgia for a lake he probably never visited. And then it was back to the 80s. The band was Cherry Bombs, and that was Hot Girls in Love. Proof that in the 80s, if a song didn't already have hairspray on it, someone would fix that. Actually, 1985 was the first appearance of Windows. The very first version of Microsoft Windows was launched. It immediately froze, just like every glam rocker's hair. So what have we got for you on the show today? Well, we're actually looking back 50 years and remembering that great summer of 1976. Do you remember it? Oh, I do, only too well. I was taking exams in the June of 76. And I was in a room with a glass roof, a big hall. And it was so hot, it was well over 100 degrees Fahrenheit in there. And the sweat was running down my arm and hand so much, it was blotting the page and I could hardly write. But of course in those days, people just carried on. I'm sure today, conditions would be a little bit easier for students, but still. That was the 1970s. Ooh, a long time ago. But yes, I can look back now and remember that year, that summer. So very hot and dry. And then I remember it was typically August bank holiday weekend, about the 25th of August, when it all came to a juddering end and there were terrific thunderstorms, a lot of rain. And then we got floods because the ground was so dry. The water just ran off it. It was so hard like rock. The water didn't soak in for ages and ages. So the river at the bottom of my garden almost flooded. First time I've experienced that in the summer. Anyway, the music today is all built around the summer and heat and being hot. Some of the music is from 76, but not all of it. However, we will have one coming up in just a moment.

celebrating the summer of 1976 when the UK had its legendary heat wave. And we've got a playlist that could fry an egg on vinyl. 10cc starting us off with Hot to Trot. And then it was Lover Boy with Hot Girls in Love. That actually came from 1983. It was the first year when you could go out and buy a mobile phone. Yeah, mind you, it was the size of a loaf of bread and cost about as much as a bakery. Motley Crue now with Red Hot, and the only thing higher than the temperature was Motley Crue's collective blood alcohol level.

0: following Motley Crue on the Chris Cooper Show from Radio Seagull. They brought us Red Hot. We then had former Small Faces and Faces keyboardist Ian McLagan going solo with I'm Hot, You're Cool. And there we heard George Thorogood and his version of Eddie Cochran's Summertime Blues. And the only blues song where the guitarist sounds like he's complaining about the heat. Ah, well, that's George for you, I guess.
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0: Garth Brooks that summer, and Led Zeppelin in the vintage vinyl spot this week with a track from In Through the Outdoor, and that was their sort of slightly amusing nod to the deep south of the USA. It was the track Hot Dog from 1979, the year that the Walkman debuted, finally allowing people to ignore each other in public. We're remembering 50 years ago, the summer of 1976, the long hot summer, not with the music necessarily of that year, but just tracks that that reflect that period and the warmth and the dryness of it all.
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0: As we go off theme now with David Minassian from the USA, and this is called All In.

All In from David Minassian was Brian Taylor's choice this week, and then the classic Manfred Mann's Earth Band version of Blinded by the Light, the full fat extended mix, which reminds us exactly of the summer of 76, because that's when it came out. So going up to the top of the hour now with our bonus track, because we are commercial free, we can squeeze in all this music. It's called Sweet Goodbye, but it's only goodbye to hour one. I'm Chris Cooper. I'll be back again for hour two. Here's Hot Fiction.

On AM locally, also online everywhere, and on DAB Plus via The Flash in Southeast Hampshire, where real music lives. 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